Let's get the party started. See you at the bar, you was hardly talking. That's when I knew that your heart was scarring. Friends to lovers need a part to star in. Like, wait, babe, let me

Das Ding liebt euch. Not today, not tomorrow. Kinda strange, feeling sorrow.

comment, I might make a lose ya. AP, Michael Friedman, my friend's cooler. Primary, so the resale face stupid. I would never love my life on a computer. IG, I get you life for a chick, I boo ya. Boy, power to ya, love him from a distance. Why you always in the mirror?